0: Affirmative.
1: 407.
0: Just a verbal argument. There was no threats made. Go ahead, two units today.
1: 10-4.

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0: Taiwan company called back, stated that there is no fire, but they do not have the correct password given to the alarm company.
1: 14, clear. You can show us on scene, 8234, from this regard.
0: 8214 on scene, 8234, disregard, 1839.

0: Sun Count, Bend 21. This is a report of burglary, not far, SB 109 Doyle Road again, 109 Doyle Road, reporting Bernie stated she just got back from work and somebody had broken into her house and broken her items. Why is nobody in the residence now?
1: 10-4.

0: Crew, are you aware of the receiver safety alert attaching to this address?
1: Negative, call it a CAD.
0: 10-4.